is our answer. They build walls. Music is our answer. They tell us to obey. They tell us to forget. They tell us to divide. Music is our

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They tell us to forget. 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Music is our answer.

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Right now I know you feel the energy rise, and every kick drum is a heartbeat.

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Oh yeah, looking for the sign between the lines, looking for the sign from you. Oh yeah.

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Keep calm, till a bad man be cool, keep calm. Keep calm, till a bad man.

And as time passes, we need to keep an open mind. 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

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No matter what religion or color you may have. And as time passes, we need to keep an open mind. No matter if you are black, white, or brown, help us to put an

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I remember my friends in a cool little bar. Don't remember how I wandered this far. How did I meet you and what is your name? How did I get here?

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"Welcome," she said as we entered her place. Some pictures, some music, a drink on the side. We talked till the morning, our eyes open wide. She told me her stories with smiles in her eyes. A moment in time as we watched the sunrise.

place. I remember my friends in a cold little bar. Don't remember how I wandered this far.